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1: She work it, girl, she work the bowl. 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She's fine as hell, she's about to dough. Doing a thing right on the floor. And money, money she making. Look at the way she's shaking. Make you wanna touch her, wanna taste her. Have you lusting for her? No, I'm crazy face it.

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2: Yo man,
3: yo,
2: open up man.
3: What do you want, man?
2: My girl just caught me.
3: You made her catch you?
2: I don't know how I let this happen.
3: But who?
2: The girl next door, you know?
3: Man,
2: I don't know what to do.
3: Said it wasn't you.

Content de vous retrouver, on est en direct sur Évasion. Bon week-end à tous avec Freya Sky. Pour la suite, on écoute Silent Treatment. You played it cool and I played it dumb. Don't you think I'm a little too young to be messed with like that?